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0: action after the government agreed to its demands. Union Ministers J.P. 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Addressing a joint press conference with CJP delegation in New Delhi, Mr. Nadda said that during the meeting, the government agreed to the demands of CJP that no action should be taken against the protesters and no FIRs should be filed against them.
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0: On the five-point charter given by the CJP for reforms in examinations, Mr. Nadda said that the government will deeply think about the charter and will do whatever is possible after holding deliberations with the CJP. Union Minister Prahlad Joshi will be the new Education Minister following the resignation of Mr. Dharmendra Pradhan. Mr. Joshi has been assigned the charge of the Ministry of Education in addition to his existing portfolio. Mr. Joshi is currently serving as the Minister of Consumer Affairs, Food and Public Distribution and New and Renewable Energy. President Draupadi Murmu has accepted the resignation of Dharmendra Pradhan from the Union Council of Ministers with immediate effect. The government will introduce the Public Examinations Prevention of Unfair Means Amendment Bill 2026 in the Lok Sabha tomorrow. The bill is listed in the business of the House for Monday. The bill seeks to amend the Public Examinations Prevention of Unfair Means Act 2024. It will be introduced by Union Minister Dr. Jitendra Singh. On Friday, the Union Cabinet had approved a draft bill to set up fast-track courts and to ensure stricter punishment in cases of paper leaks and exam malpractices. Prime Minister Narendra Modi will share his thoughts with the people of the country and abroad in the Mann Ki Baat program on Akashvani at 11 a.m. today. It will be the 136th episode of the monthly radio program. The program will be broadcast across the entire Akashvani and Doordarshan network, the AIR News website and the News on AIR mobile app. It will also be live streamed on the YouTube channels of AIR News, DD News, the Prime Minister's Office and the Ministry of Information and Broadcasting. Akashvani will broadcast the program in regional languages immediately after the Hindi broadcast. Prime Minister Modi will interact with participants of the Viksit Vibrant Village Program 2026 via video conferencing this evening. Over 400 youth participants representing every state and union territory will interact with the Prime Minister. The Viksit Vibrant Village Program 2026 was organized in two phases from 4th to 30th of last month, covering 74 vibrant villages across Ladakh, Himachal Pradesh and Uttarakhand. The participants were selected through a nationwide online quiz competition that witnessed participation from more than 3 lakh youth. As part of the program, participants lived with local communities and undertook activities such as Swachhta drives, awareness campaigns on government schemes, Yuva Sammelans, cultural exchange programs, tree plantation drives, mini model panchayat simulations, interactions with local artisans and visits to institutions of strategic importance. President Draupadi Murmu returned to New Delhi this morning after concluding her state visit to Moldova, North Macedonia and Romania. During the visit, the president held high-level engagements aimed at strengthening India's strategic partnerships with the three European countries. The president also received honorary recognition from the Bucharest University of Economic Studies in Romania, reflecting the growing academic and people-to-people ties between India and Romania. And in squash, top seed Anahat Singh has scripted history by becoming the first Indian to clinch the World Junior Championships. Anahat defeated Egypt's Rukhaya Salim 3-0 in the girls' singles final of the World Junior Championships at Niagara-on-the-Lake, Canada. Union Minister Mansukh Mandviya congratulated Anahat Singh after winning the title. And that is the end of this news bulletin.
2: Makhul Matil Gitongan Tongan Bertha Uram Singh Tabiribasi Akasbani Falgi FM Sangai Channel Ni Hausik Pungap Sidalantuk Shari Sidi Hidak

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1: 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In this final segment, Mr. Adhikari will continue to share his expertise, offering practical guidance and valuable advice for those aspiring to study, work, and build a future in Japan. Stay tuned as we conclude this insightful journey into the opportunities awaiting in the land of the rising sun.
2: The problem is, you know, they don't know what is the culture sometimes.
3: Right.
2: Okay. Mm. So that makes sometimes awful sometimes, ridiculous sometimes. You know, these foreign guys, sometimes it makes little uncomfortable.
3: Right. True.
2: Okay.
3: True.
2: That makes bad business.
3: Mm.
2: Okay. Mm. Maybe you will not select in the exam. Mm. You will not given a job.
3: Mm.
2: Okay. And if you are having a job also, you could be fired with that, with some words, you know, or with some behavior. Okay. So this is one problem that our foreign people are facing.
3: Right.
2: The language capacity and the cultural understanding.
3: Right.
2: You know, one should understand their culture, respect their culture.
3: Mm-hmm.
2: This is two very, very, very, you know, crucial things. Though it's very easy, but you should naturalize it, you know. Not from your mind, from your heart, you should feel that I'm in Japan and I should be not like Japanese, but I should try to be Japanese and I should make my face as Japanese like me.
3: Right.
2: Right.
3: True, true.
2: Because we are in Japan, right? So we have to follow their rules, their manners, their systems.
3: Right.
2: Okay. Sometimes we get a little problem of this understanding, these young people. For example, when they have birthday over there, they celebrate birthday, you know, they make a big party and they start dancing, they start drinking and they start making little noise. And it's okay now, noise till 7, 8 o'clock, it's fine, nice. But till 10, 11, 12 o'clock, if it goes, then it's a problem.
3: Right.
2: This is a challenge, you know.
3: Okay.
2: Everyone should understand once they are in Japan. Japanese society is very culturous, very mannerful society. 99% Japanese are very mannerful. Very mannerful, you see. Amazing. And that is the challenge for them.
3: Right.
2: And sometimes people, I don't get job. Yeah, there is some problem, you know, because not getting a job also, there is some problem.
3: Right.
2: Okay. And you should understand yourself. Check your language, check your manners, your dealing with people, your dress. Okay. Everything counts, you know.
3: Right.
2: Our teachers sometimes, when they send for the interview for the college, they check everything, from shoes to the shirt, everything, bags, everything. If you go to any interview for the job, you know, even your belt, your shoes, your collars, shirt, everything is fixed almost.
3: Okay.
2: You have to follow that. If you go in a casual way, I think no one will get job, whatever brilliant he is, you know. It happens like this. Because Japan has developed and maintained this mannerful life and society. It's very quiet, very nice. People are over there. The society is over there. So if we can't understand this, that will become a challenge.
3: Okay. Is it true that if somebody lost a phone in the street, people don't steal that? You still get your phone back. Is it true in Japan?
2: In most cases, you get back. Okay. I have also bagged maybe twice my mobile. You know,
3: so
2: I have dropped
3: true.
2: It in the park. Not mobile, you know, even purse, your wallet, you get back.
3: Okay.
2: In 90% case.
3: Mm.
2: In most cases, you get it.
3: So it's extremely safe there in Japan.
2: Yeah, in these matters, it's very safe. Only the danger is the traffic accident sometimes. You know.
3: Okay.
2: Our foreign guys, they are a little confused about the traffic rules.
3: Mm-hmm.
2: So we always make seminars and training for them for the Japanese traffic rules. You know, these are little difficult things. You need to change your habit of taking bike, riding bike or cars. Sometimes our people, they drink and sometimes they go in a one-way traffic. And these kind of things are there, you know. And we need to be very careful on that. If something happens in this way, then it will disturb your job also, your visa, next time visa also. You may not extend your visa. If you drive car with alcohol or if you are caught very in a serious offense, then I think your visa will not extend.
3: Oh.
2: Okay, it's very serious.
3: When we look back in history, traditionally or culturally, we have a very special connection with Japan.
2: Right.
3: So while applying for jobs or while applying for any kind of scholarships or program, does Manipur have a special place when we apply for anything in Japan?
2: Well, I think Manipur's people have a very good appeal with Japanese, I think. They like, oh, you are from Manipur. They are quite aware of this history.
3: Right.
2: And they have a very respectful heart for the Manipur people, of course. But not particularly if you are from Manipur, so you will get this job or you are this and not like that. But you know what is the wonderful thing of Manipur people? Their face, their activities, their thinking, it's very gentle, you know. We have also educated some around 50 students from Imphal.
3: Okay,
2: from Imphal. We have one center here, Center for Japanese Language Studies. From there, we have received some students. And we look after them. They are so nice, you know, so gentle. They're very honest, hardworking. And their face and their everything, it's very normal. And that Japanese people, they like them. Even in part-time places, also they appreciate their devotion, their work. Well, generally, Manipur people's, their history, their life, their culture also, it is quite close to Japanese people. So for this nursing care and all these things also, I think Manipur people will be more efficient, more demanding over there.
3: Thank you so much for that information.
2: Yeah.
3: And what about the aspirants? Many people want to apply for any job or scholarships to go to Japan. But nowadays, with the rise of social media, everything, there's a chances of fraud or misinformation by any agencies. So how to avoid that? How to identify authentic agencies to go to Japan?
2: Oh, right. It's a really problematic question. Yeah. It happened. It's happening also. You know, actually, nowadays, we should find out, you know, right information first. Where we can get right information? I guess the most authentic place for the Japan, regarding Japan, is the embassy, of course.
3: Okay.
2: You can go through embassy site and see list of companies or schools, universities. You know, this is one place to take information. The next one is, this is the internet is there. You can directly contact to the institute, to the universities. So don't hesitate to ask questions. Don't follow one person's suggestions blindly. You know, you can ask, you should confirm his position also. Mostly, you know, I think we want to suggest people to go to the institutes who are registered in local countries also. This would be registered, governmentally registered. You know.
3: Right,
2: there are so many fake people without registering, you know, they just give others name and they use fake name, fake address, institutions. So you need to be very careful these days.
3: They need to first identify the correct person.
2: Yes.
3: You have been quite experienced and you have been in Japan. There is no one who knows better than you.
2: No, it's not that.
3: Okay. So do you know any inspiring success stories of person from our regions, let's say from India or from Manipur, who are already there working in Japan?
2: We have this experience. We have had people, we have still Impala people in our institute in Fukuoka, Japan. The first boy, he went from here, his name was something, Meite, and he was single guy. So nice person. There is one other girl from Bangladesh, and she was little problem, and he helped so much to him. Okay, and he was very genius on his study. Okay, he studied himself, and he went to one college, and then later he got a job in a onsen, this resort. Okay, and now he's in Tokyo.
3: Okay,
2: we have several many students like that. There's one girl, Mr. Mangan Sensei's daughter, Morita. She was very young here. She went there, she joined this Japanese language school, then she cleared there, then after that she went to the universities, she did her master's there, and now she's working in a company there.
3: Okay.
2: I hope she's coming back and she will make a good bridge between Japan and Imphal. Okay. So why they are success? I mean, these Imphal students from here, they are very hardworking, disciplined. They always hear what teachers say. You know?
3: Right.
2: And they love Japan. They have internal feeling. They have motivation about Japan. It's not artificial. They don't love Japan for only work, you know. There is something with Manipur people regarding Japan. Their culture, their Japanese people. They have some special feeling, I think.
3: Right.
2: So that pays you, that makes you success, which is very important thing.
3: Can you explain in detail how the scholarship system works?
2: Actually, there are two ways, you know. One is after you get into the college, and they will see your first year performance, then you will get in the second year, second year performance, and third year performance, fourth year. Okay, it's after you get admission in the college, you get a scholarship, and most scholarships are in this grade. Okay, there's few scholarship who is given from the local country's embassy. Okay, embassy, or for example, Japanese embassy in Delhi, they will select some scholarship students. It is already fixed, and they will announce it, award it, and before going to Japan, you will be given that scholarship. Okay, you are supposed to get scholarship once you reach there. Okay, there are some private big banks or private companies. They are giving awards, scholarship awards for some best students or some special research activities. These are these previously will be decided. You will be getting this kind of scholarship. But the most of the scholarship inside Japan, they are mostly given after first year, first year of your 1 year of your performance, your attendance, your behaviors. This all things counts, and they decide in the second year.
3: Is it really difficult to adjust the food, the culture? You already mentioned about that, but is it that difficult to adjust there culturally about the food there? People say it's not that different from what we get here.
2: Yeah, you know, these days our food is also internationalized, no? Everywhere, every people eats noodles, everybody eats this bread and the rice. These are the main food, you know. Even in Japan, the rice is main food. Sometimes the vegetarians, they got some problem in the vegetarians because they had to get vegetarian restaurant in Japan. But once you cook, there are so many vegetables. It's a very rich in vegetables. They are very healthy vegetables are there without mixing any chemicals. So our students from India, some of them are vegetarians and never face the problem, you know. They are managing themselves and they're

0: happy with that. In the other side, you know, sometimes they give a big speech regarding the benefits of vegetarians, you know, and they appeal to the Japanese society. In Japan, I don't see people having problem with food stuff, okay, with living environment. It's nice living environment over there. People are very helpful. So your daily life is very safe there.
1: And what messages would you like to give to young listeners of radio who are aspiring to build their career in Japan?
0: It's a very good question, you know. It's a difficult task as well. Well, I think I should suggest them the choice to go to Japan is not wrong choice. It's absolutely right choice. But for that, you need to have some preparation.
1: Right.
0: Okay. Just don't think so easy. So that you will go to Japan and you will become rich tomorrow. Okay? People don't think in that way.
1: Exactly.
0: And you go to Japan and you'll be able to do everything overnight. No, it's not possible. It takes time. Okay? The first thing you should prepare here. Okay? The preparation of language. Preparation of understanding Japanese society. Why you are going there. What are there. Preparation about getting right information.
1: Right.
0: Okay, if you go with wrong information, you will be surprised, you will be in trouble.
1: Right.
0: So having a good information, have a good preparation of the language, and having a good understanding of cultural life. Okay, what is there? Okay, what we can get there?
1: Right.
0: What kind of food we have? What kind of college life we'll have? What kind of job we'll have? Okay, these days there are information everywhere. Only interest, you need to get it. And you need to have a contact with a proper agency or proper school or proper people. Don't be misguided, misleaded by some fraud or corrupt people, you know. You should be very careful because there is one very bad business these days everywhere.
1: Right.
0: People are cheating people.
1: Right.
0: Scam. It's scam. So you should be very careful on that. And even in Impal, you know, we have one Japanese language study center. Mr. Irumbang Mangan Sensei is a very senior sensei. He is a pioneer here, almost pioneer, regarding Japanese education. Now people can contact him. He's a nice gentleman. He has grown up, his one son and daughter in Japan.
1: Okay.
0: So they can contact those girls, those boys also.
1: Okay. So he's the authentic guy.
0: Oh, very authentic, yeah. I will guarantee that he's an authentic person, nice person. Okay. Then, well, people have to be a little open-minded, you know, little adaptability. Once you go to new society, you should have this adaptability capacity, you know. You should be adjusted, okay. If you always think, I'm from my country, this is my religion, this is my custom, if you break yourself, so you should be a little open-minded also.
1: Right.
0: Okay. Respect to other cultures. Okay, of course you have to follow your own culture. You need not to give it up. You keep it your culture, your religion, nicely. But please respect other cultures. Please be with them.
1: True.
0: Okay. Be open-minded. Be adaptability capacity. Okay.
1: Right.
0: If you build up this character, I think it's very easy in Japan, I guess.
1: We can go on and on, but time is limited. We have to end it here. And I hope that we get the opportunity again to interact more about Japan when you come back again here in Manipur. But before that, a piece of advice that you would like to give to the youth, especially booming like anything in India, academically, professionally, and culturally.
0: Well, academically means please make a dream. Okay. To get a degree over there, okay? To get some technical knowledge over there.
1: Right.
0: Japanese are waiting you over there, okay? Young, spirited, encouraging young people from India. Professionally, if I say it, even Japan and India, both, in both place, people are waiting for the young Indian people who knows Japanese culture and language. These days in India, there are more than 5,000 Japanese companies. They all require the person who can speak Japanese, who knows Japanese cultures. They are Japanese companies, right? They require these people.
1: Right.
0: So they can work in Japan, they can work in India as well.
1: Right.
0: So very freely, very confidently, they can get a Japanese education, either Japan or in India.
1: Okay.
0: You know, they will be benefited, they will get a good, handsome pay. Thirdly, culturally, if you go to Japan, you will change yourself, you know.
1: Okay.
0: You bow your head, you start greeting people very nicely. People can note that this guy is coming from Japan.
1: Okay.
0: They note that. Once you go to Japan and coming back here after 1 or 2 years, you will be culturally a bit mixing Indian and Japanese maybe. Which is so nice. You feel so good of going to Japan and learning all this cultural character of Japan also. So that pays you, not only you, your family, your generation also, and you will give a very good message about Japan. And yourself, you will build up a good personality, an honest gentleman, hardworking, very passionate person. So don't hesitate. Be very open. Come to us, contact embassy and people, good people who knows about Japan and study Japanese language. So that will turn out something in your life, something good in your life, I guess.
1: Okay. Before we end, a few lines in Japanese about how you experienced the talk in here in Akashvani, in fact.
0: So desu ka. 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
1: Thank you. It's been a privilege having you here. Thank you so much.
0: It is also my privilege that you gave me this opportunity to tell my feelings, some information about Japan to the young people of India. Thank you so much.
1: Thank you all.
0: Thank you all. Namaste. Sayonara.
2: With that, we come to the conclusion of today's English talk on career opportunities in Japan. We sincerely thank Mr. Dharmaraj Adhikari, Director of Japanese Language, Asia Japanese Academy, Fukuoka Prefecture, Japan, for sharing his knowledge and valuable guidance with our listeners. We hope this talk has given you deeper insights and encouragement to explore the many possibilities in Japan. Thank you for staying with us on Akashvani Imphal. Until we meet again, have a pleasant day.
3: ইংরাজী ওয়ারিওয়াটাইডে তাবিরে ক্যারিয়ার অপরচুনিটিস ইন জাপান হিরামাসিগ মতাংদ ধর্মরাজ অধিকারী ডিরেক্টর অফ জাপানিজ ল্যাঙ্গুয়েজ এশিয়া প্যাসিফিক একাডেমি ফুকুওকা উনদিন ওয়ারিওয়াটাই সাব আরুই বিতাংক থরম নাথুফি খিবা কক্সিং তাবম রিতেশ শর্মা আদম তাবিরি বাসি আকাশবাণী ইম্ফলগে এফ এম সঙ্গাই চ্যানেল নিয়ে

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2: 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Aduga, puzzle in that lawyer, social engineer, Hadi. Adegi, the social scientist, Hagumjanda. Adegi, the Akoiki justice delivery system, the justice be by say, lawyer out in Yapoti. Yakupan science, I'm so quickly hired a suit, Nasibo, the justice be never give a two mazitina with Kula and the lady. Kula say only quarters, Alaga, subordinate court, lower court in a coin, a trial hire, the high court in hearing hire. Adu, a two mazitibi mechanism, there's no mechanism. Only hearing Toroga, trial Toroga, two mazit truth is a protocol. Among the Haga lawyers, the man of profession, which is heavy money, monetary, a two mutopogi mechanism of money, mechanism to system to be part of money. Lawyer out to the disaster, Zasmin, Piriapoti. Raina Kanbada, Nasaiki, Okinuibasi, a coin Okinuiba Haga, Queen Uri, the quarter, Chapivani, Ponsu, Supreme Cohavale, High Cohavale, Sabotin, a quarter Torsuare, Adegimanam, Hiraga, the ICJ, Interest Corp, Justice Safari, and a magi, the Adegi, the government officing the legal advisor compulsory, government department, the law officer. Army issue, law officer happy. And they get the company issue, which is the corporate law, Sukumatics of Columina, corporate law, the Machangati, corporate law, the Moiti Canulete, Magi capacity, Matumina, Madi, Canulete, Pashagalete, Madi, Madi Equig in terms of lakhs, in terms of crore, the Panduin. Honest, I know Kanbada, success of Ivanico, Lodu Tamurga came together in Kangatang, Kangatang, Hendaba, real Tang, Hendagati, I know Kamada, lawyer Giti, 100 to 100 employment guaranteed in Madi. Whether you may practice privately or you may join government, the man of PPO. Public prosecutor or share. I know Kamada, Luosi, Yana, Pub Opsang, you bring the Amani, Aduga, Madi, society is a sharp dog, you couldn't have the Pangel. Aquina, who I know, but the Tolesi, Huigi, social action litigation going. Society Awana Taraba, a quaggy downtrodden sing, don't have then the peace issue, the Angang issue, not the environment issue, not a quaggy

0: This is Akashvani Shillong, the Northeast News Bulletin, read by Rikinti Marwin. Before we begin the news headlines, Prime Minister Narendra Modi assures Assam Chief Minister Himanta Biswa Sarma of central government assistance on priority basis to tide over flood situation. National People's Party President and Meghalaya Chief Minister Conrad K. Sangma emphasizes on building trust among communities in Manipur. Tripura Police organizes training program for investigating officers to strengthen cybercrime investigation skills. And Lady Keen College Shillong celebrates its 91st Foundation Day. And now the news in details. Prime Minister Narendra Modi yesterday spoke with Assam Chief Minister Himanta Biswa Sarma over telephone to take stock of the prevailing flood situation in the state. The Prime Minister sought a detailed update on the extent of devastation caused by the floods, ongoing relief operations and challenges being faced on the ground. Mr. Sarma briefed the Prime Minister on measures being undertaken by the Assam government and the efforts to reach every affected family. The Prime Minister assured that the central government has placed the flood situation in Assam at the highest priority and will extend every possible assistance for relief, rehabilitation and reconstruction efforts. National People's Party President and Meghalaya Chief Minister Conrad K. Sangma yesterday said that building trust among communities in Manipur must come first before lasting peace can return. Wrapping up his two-day visit to the state, Mr. Sangma said Manipur is still facing serious problems. He stressed that peace can only come through regular dialogue and engagement with all communities. He added that creating jobs for young people is also important. Economic growth and employment, he said, are needed to bring back normal life in the state. On internally displaced persons, Mr. Sangma urged all sides to support them with humanitarian aid. Mr. Sangma also met party leaders and Manipur Chief Minister Yumnam Khemchan Singh to discuss development and party work. Tripura Chief Minister Dr. Manik Saha yesterday launched the Sampriti Sankalp Abhiyan at the state BJP headquarters to mark the 650th birth anniversary of Sant Shrimoni Shri Guru Ravidas Maharaj. The Chief Minister said Guru Ravidas set an enduring example of humanity, equality, brotherhood and social harmony. Dr. Saha urged people to spread the message of unity and communal harmony across society, irrespective of caste, creed or religion. The Lady Keen College in Shillong, one of Meghalaya's premier institution of higher learning, celebrated its 91st Foundation Day under the theme Building Tomorrow with 91 Years of Legacy yesterday. The function marks the institution's remarkable journey of academic excellence, women empowerment and nation building over the past 9 decades. Meghalaya Education Minister Lakhman Rumboi described Lady Keen College as a symbol of excellence. The South Tripura Police organized a comprehensive training program for investigating officers to strengthen cybercrime investigation skills and promote effective use of digital policing platforms. Selected police officers from various police stations across the district participated in the program aimed at enhancing technical expertise and improving citizen-centric policing services. A total of 2,496 cases were disposed of during special Lok Adalits held in Agartala and Bellonia yesterday. West District Legal Services Authority Secretary Ramanuj Bhattacharji said that around 3,200 cases were taken up, of which 1,121 were settled. In South Tripura, the special Lok Adalit took up 3,328 cases, of which 1,375 were resolved. To commemorate the 27th anniversary of Kargil Vijay Diwas, the Inspector General Assam Rifles North organized a commemorative bike rally to pay tribute to the indomitable courage, supreme sacrifice and unwavering commitment of the brave soldiers of the 1999 Kargil War. The rally was dedicated to Captain Neke Zaku Kengurusse, MVC Posthumus Naglan's gallant son, whose valor continues to inspire generations. Naglan Governor Nand Kishore Yadav felicitated the parents of Captain Kengurusse in recognition of their son's extraordinary sacrifice and service to the nation. In the presence of Inspector General Assam Rifles North, Major General Harinder Singh Mavi, Captain Nikezaku displayed exceptional courage during the Kargil War and was posthumously awarded the Mahavir Chakra, country's second highest gallantry award, for his bravery and supreme sacrifice. The Assam Rifles yesterday hosted the screening of a documentary titled Weaves of Empathy, a journey into Naga oral history, at the headquarters of the Directorate General Assam Rifles in Lajkor, Shillong. The documentary explores the oral traditions, resilience and cultural heritage of the Naga people through the voices of community elders and the younger generation. Conceptualized by founder of Project Empathy, Vibra Lakhera, and directed by Parashar Barua, the documentary highlights empathy, reconciliation, and the preservation of indigenous heritage. The project also highlighted the commitment of the Assam Rifles to preserving the cultural heritage of the Northeast while promoting dialogue, understanding, and national integration. The National People's Party yesterday held its first public meeting and by-election campaign for the Shillong parliamentary seat at Ilaka Sutanga Dorwal Hall. The meeting was attended by Sutanga Saipung MLA Santa Mary Shilla, Deputy Chief Minister Snyob Halang Dhar, NPP candidate Dr. DRL Longlight, GHADC MDCs, party leaders and supporters. Mr. Longlight said his motto is to do good, enlighten and build. Prime Minister Narendra Modi will share his thoughts with the people in the country and abroad in the Mann Ki Baat program on Akashvani at 11 this morning. It will be the 160th episode of monthly radio program. The program will be broadcast across the entire Akashvani and Doordarshan network, the AIR news website and the news on AIR mobile app. It will also be live stream on the YouTube channels of AIR News, DD News, the Prime Minister's Office and the Ministry of Information and Broadcasting. Akashvani will broadcast the program in regional languages immediately after the Hindi broadcast. A woman was trampled to death by a wild elephant in Meghalaya's West Garo Hills district on Friday, highlighting the escalating human elephant conflict along the Assam-Meghalaya boundary region. The victim, a resident of Lahapara village in Belguri, was attacked after a herd of wild elephants strayed into the area in search of food, triggering panic among villagers. The incident has left the village in shock, with residents expressing growing concern over frequent elephant incursions that pose a recurrent threat to lives, crops and property. Forest and local authorities have taken note of the incident. Kinendra Dev Tripathi, a secretary, Indian Council of Agricultural Research, visited the ICAR Research Complex for NEH region at Umyam in Meghalaya yesterday to review the ongoing research, development and extension activities. The secretary inaugurated the solar biomass-based hybrid dryer developed by the ICAR Umyam. Technology has been designed to provide an energy-efficient and sustainable solution for drying agricultural produce, contributing to improved post-harvest management and value addition. He also visited the laboratories of the institute and was briefed on the research activities being carried out across different disciplines. The visit provided an opportunity for discussions on enhancing research collaborations, promoting innovative technologies and addressing the emerging challenges of agriculture in the northeastern hill region. In Sikkim, the fifth batch of the Kailash Mansarovar Yatra via the Nathula route returned safely to Gangtok after successfully completing the sacred pilgrimage. To commemorate the successful completion of the pilgrimage, the Sikkim Tourism Development Corporation Limited organized a felicitation program at Gangtok yesterday. The pilgrims shared their spiritual experiences and expressed satisfaction on successfully completing the sacred pilgrimage. Before we wind up the news headlines once again, Prime Minister Narendra Modi assures Assam Chief Minister Himanta Biswa Sarma of central government assistance on priority basis to tide over flood situation. National People's Party President and Meghalaya Chief Minister Conrad K. Sangma emphasizes on building trust among communities in Manipur. Tripura Police organizes training program for investigating officers to strengthen cybersecurity investigation skills. And Lady King College Shillong celebrates its Foundation Day. With that, we end the Northeast News Bulletin from Akashvani Shillong. Have a nice day.
1: Adam Natabiri Basi Akasbani Infalge FM Sangai Channel Ni. How's it going to be Pung Nepal Minute Nifuchale Manipurida Maruba Pau Tabirashi?
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good morning manipur live phone in manipuri film se sigidamak khasigi thamjari bai khoi ge number mukana ningsing jage 8798803293.

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1: hello
2: good morning sir
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2: Isha and the Kanda, Isha.
1: Hui, hui.
2: One thing to come the guy that he, my Vinshanathan, Vinesha, he condendo, he doesn't pick the Tazaba.
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2: Hong in
1: my son, can you talk with you in the Tamina? Hoi, Pusperani, Amadi, Erbin, and he put a summon of his say. Homin, the wine is saying, but Tony Hibana, Serang, Bishani, Tamoy P. Hibagumba, Lady Bro. Sarah,
2: I want you to be told that a royal young nun sees of a Malaysia, but I come with your son.
1: Funny, funny, Saruga Birakpa, Tagasari, can be a quay, say, could old Tamjari Taminesi.
2: Thank you.
1: Tagasari.

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1: Good morning, sir.
0: Good morning.
1: Sir, call to Gray Hacking and made a gear and sign Johnny, sir.
0: Hey, Ranjana, Tara Moxery can be said as you get a few.
1: Hello, sir. I'm a Pilangi, Congala, Pantini, Sherman, Sutpa, Manglan, could you wait to wish it as a guitar?
0: Hey, Lamay film the gate. 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Ure, the way she say. Asajit Angamsana saying, Ba, okay, Namaksam, the same way she ni. Karito, we don't know how's it. Hello, Tabibra. 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Hello. 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
1: 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Tati tawa in a tauba, Makoigi maral matum property munnabo honorabadi. Ambassment the complaint of yai. Complaint form ART center shingda loin of pangbigani. Online a complaint of vige haragana. Manipur State AIDS Control Society gi website a sanglaga complaint of vi. HIV eski maramda hena kumna kangna bagidamak. AIDS toll free number 1097 call to view. 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
2: 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Nata isaba ama pawa later the quays. How do not die? Don't chat crabatoris. Unsu, ah, young a tankre.
3: No, tabak said but torabo.
2: Toy, torabo.
3: I do the abdungai koi.
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2: Must I the gilate like hari basi but has a bidrobo.
3: Do object here. Tabukset put Hora Vanina, Keradi, so it in the Yoram Nida.
2: We were banning city, Hina Kidreda. Santo, Saki,
3: do we're gonna say, couldn't know Zipirum wave on Wa.
2: No one the pin of a coolay. How's it key, saying one in a publicity?
3: Kangeda, Kangeda, Nang Keradi, so it in the Yoram never. See, a wooden law. I know how like a sing be ever. See, they didn't be. I should tabukset for Hora them, Nico.
2: Nangi warin do, tanning de kwa.
3: Oi, we never say. Ihe, hey, the Nangunda, warim saga the kobu korene. Hey, handak dinner, I walk her yam tarzani kwa. Mayang imanaba, magi dukandu dana. Put you on the yogi, then oi, highness singable loyal mabba never.
2: Ah,
3: then an air. See, couldn't do or zipiramoi when I mean Nangwa.
2: Lupa couldn't get a matabu. Jamna, oi the bawang, but the boy, Kai draw,
3: oi the bawang, be one of them. You sing whenever in a hurry, say, you know, Tarito, Tarito hova, Madunneva in an irregular lady, say, see, Kundu, you be a mohaven in Angua.
2: Hi, so hibani. Ibani Sibu, come dog, say, Hiribano.
3: Kibani,
2: Nangna, Natsa, a womb sura power, Kari, Matacantada, Bamakai, Bakang Mazas had an lady.
3: Asia,
2: Aina Minagum, Migi Pisu Pizam, why sit Lamsang Zatlaga, Imunsi Puri Basibu, Yang Benuai Bidi Bro, Nambu, Nupana Trabro.
3: I long Kangi Hiven in his sonare. Sidegidi, I sure them near Nang on the higher than. 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
2: The Midday News. The headlines. Prime Minister Narendra Modi remembers brave hearts of the nation on Kargil Vijay Divas today, says their sacrifices for the nation fill everyone with pride. In his Mann Ki Baat program, Mr. Modi lauds collective perseverance of Indian scientists and engineers, leading to countries scaling new heights in defense production and space sector. Mr. Modi says he is proud of the nation's youth power, who've been performing exceptionally well in sports events and international Olympiads. President Draupadi Murmu and Vice President C.P. Radhakrishnan lead the nation in paying tributes to country's brave soldiers for their supreme sacrifices during Kargil War. Government urges Indian nationals to assess the prevailing security situation before accepting assignments on commercial vessels operating in the Black Sea region. And IMD issues red alert for extremely heavy rainfall over central Maharashtra and Odisha today.

0: August. He urged people to honor weavers by encouraging handloom crafts and further strengthen the spirit of being vocal for local.
1: हथ करगे से बना हर परिधान किसी न किसी क्षेत्र समुदाय और इससे जुड़े असंख्य लोगों की कहानी को सामने लाता है। ये वो लोग हैं जो गर्व के साथ भारत की सांस्कृतिक विरासत को संजोने में जुटे हैं। आज के दिन मेरा आग्रह है कि हम हस्तकला को प्रोत्साहित कर अपने बुनकर साथियों का सम्मान करें। आइए हम वोकल फॉर लोकल की भावना को और सशक्त करें।
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0: Tomorrow, the 27th of July, marks the death anniversary of Bharat Ratna Dr. APJ Abdul Kalam. Mr. Modi said Dr. Kalam's personality embodied many inspiring facets, yet the role of a teacher was closest to his heart. Concluding his address, Mr. Modi spoke about Independence Day, which will be celebrated on the 15th of August. He urged all to share their myriad ideas and suggestions before the 15th of August, as always, on MyGov. Kargil Vijay Diwas is being observed today across the country to honour the bravery of Indian soldiers who sacrificed their lives during the Kargil War of 1999. The day marks the 27th anniversary of India's victory over Pakistan in the conflict and the successful conclusion of Operation Vijay. During this operation, the Indian Armed Forces reclaimed territories in the Kargil district of Jammu and Kashmir that had been infiltrated by Pakistani soldiers and militants. On the occasion, President Draupadi Murmu, Vice President C.P. Radhakrishnan, Prime Minister Narendra Modi, Home Minister Amit Shah and Lok Sabha Speaker Om Birla paid tributes to the brave soldiers who had laid down their lives in the defence of the motherland. In a social media post, President Murmu said the unparalleled valour, unwavering resolve and supreme patriotism of the soldiers exemplify the finest traditions of the Indian Armed Forces. In Ladakh, Union Defence Minister Rajnath Singh today led the 27th Kargil Vijay Diwas commemorations at the Kargil War Memorial in Dras, paying homage to the brave hearts of the 1999 Kargil War. The Raksha Mantri laid a wreath at this cenotaph and paid tributes to the soldiers who made the supreme sacrifice during Operation Vijay. Addressing the gathering, Mr. Rajnath Singh said, the Kargil War was not only India's military and diplomatic victory, but also a defining moment when the world witnessed the indomitable courage and valour of Indian soldiers. More from our correspondent.
2: Union Defence Minister Rajnath Singh today led the 27th Kargil Vijay Diwas commemoration at the Kargil War Memorial in Dras by paying homage to the brave hearts of the 1999 Kargil War. Addressing the gathering, he said that the Kargil War was not only India's military and diplomatic victory, but also a defining moment that showcased the courage and valor of Indian soldiers before the world. He said their bravery continues to be a matter of pride for every Indian. The Raksha Mantri also honored Vietnam and the next of kin of Kargil martyrs and flag it in the Shaurya Vijay Yatra. For Akashwani News, this is Anand Ali from Kargil War Memorial, Dras.
0: This is Akashwani giving you the news. For quick news updates round the clock, follow us on our X handle at AIR News Alerts. And for details of stories and more, log on to our website www.newsonair.gov.in and download News on AIR app. The government will introduce the Public Examinations Prevention of Unfair Means Amendment Bill 2026 in the Lok Sabha tomorrow. The bill is listed in the business of the House for Monday. The bill seeks to amend the Public Examinations Prevention of Unfair Means Act 2024. It will be introduced by Union Minister Dr. Jitendra Singh. On Friday, the Union Cabinet had approved a draft bill to set up fast-track courts and to ensure stricter punishment in cases of paper leaks and exam malpractices. Union Minister Pralhad Joshi has taken over as the new Education Minister following the resignation of Dharmendra Pradhan. Mr. Joshi has been assigned the charge of the Ministry of Education in addition to his existing portfolio. Mr. Joshi is currently serving as a Minister of Consumer Affairs, Food and Public Distribution and New and Renewable Energy. Earlier, talking to media after the announcement, Mr. Joshi said he will try his level best to meet the expectations from him.
3: Thank Honorable Prime Minister for giving such a huge responsibility, and with a great trust he has assigned this responsibility to me. I can only say at this moment I will perform and I will try to come to his expectation in this particular department with full strength. I will try to work with all humility and honesty.
0: Earlier, the CJP had withdrawn its agitation after the government agreed to its demands. Union Ministers JP Nadda and Dr. Jitendra Singh held the third round of discussion with the CJP delegation yesterday, focusing on its demands for reforms in the examination system and measures to prevent paper leaks. External Affairs Ministry today issued an advisory urging Indian nationals intending to undertake employment on commercial vessels operating in or transiting Black Sea region to carefully assess the prevailing security risks before accepting such assignments. The advisory stated that those who choose to undertake such employment should exercise the utmost caution. The security situation in and around the Black Sea and adjoining maritime areas remains highly volatile due to the ongoing conflict. Commercial vessels operating in or transiting these waters are facing significant security risks, including missile and drone attacks. In its advisory, the ministry said Indian nationals requiring consular assistance should contact the Embassy of India or consulates in the region. The emergency contact number of the Embassy of India in Russia is +7 965 2773 414, and the emergency contact number for the Embassy of India in Ukraine is +38 0933 559958. Ministry of External Affairs Fact Check Unit has refuted social media posts claiming that ministry spokesperson Randhir Jaiswal said that there is no foreign funding behind the recent protests in Jantar Mantar in Delhi. The Fact Check Unit stated that such posts are misleading and misrepresent the statement of the spokesperson. The India Meteorological Department, IMD, has issued a red alert for extremely heavy rainfall over Maharashtra and Odisha for the day. The IMD has forecast heavy to very heavy rainfall conditions over Chhattisgarh, Gujarat, Konkan and Goa during the next 2 to 3 days. The weather agency has predicted heavy rainfall conditions over coastal Andhra Pradesh, East Madhya Pradesh, Gangetic West Bengal and Himachal Pradesh today. And now before we end the bulletin, the headlines once again. Prime Minister Narendra Modi remembers brave hearts of the nation on Kargil Vijay Diwas today, says their sacrifices for the nation fill everyone with pride. In his Mann Ki Baat program, Mr. Modi lauds collective perseverance of Indian scientists and engineers, leading to countries scaling new heights in defense production and space sector. Mr. Modi says he is proud of the nation's youth power who've been performing exceptionally well in sports events and international Olympiads. President Draupadi Murmu and Vice President C.P. Radhakrishnan lead the nation in paying tributes to the country's brave soldiers for their supreme sacrifices during Kargil War. Government urges Indian nationals to assess the prevailing security situation before accepting assignments on commercial vessels operating in the Black Sea region. And IMD issues red alert for extremely heavy rainfall over central Maharashtra and Odisha today. And with that, we end the midday news.

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And thank you, Bimo. 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And it's time once again for your favorite Western music program. It is Listener's Choice today. This is your show, so keep those songs, requests and special messages coming in. You can send them via SMS or WhatsApp messages to 9233683725. Tell us a song you'd like to hear and we'll do our best to play it during the program.

playing the first request of the day. This is for the song July Morning by Uriah Heep. And this is a request from Tokcho.

Our next request comes from Kamanjit of Pundongmam Awang Mamang Lekai, and Kamanjit has requested for the song Dandelions by Ruth B.

I hope you're easing into the afternoon with all the wonderful music that our listeners have selected. Our next request is for the song Hazard by Richard Marx, and this is a request from Chobi of Yai School.

It's always a pleasure to see how music connects people, with requests arriving from different parts of Manipur and beyond. Thank you for making this program a part of your day. And remember, if you haven't sent in your favorite song yet, there's still time. Send your request to 923-368-3725 through SMS or WhatsApp messages. Now here's another request from one of our listeners. This request is for the song Smooth Criminal by Michael Jackson, and this is a request from Samarendra Haigrujam of Kongjom Sapam with Ripa Akoijam from Singjamate.

0: The next request is one for another very popular song right now. This is Apathy by Rose and Bruno Mars. And this is a request from Ningthokjom Prem Mangang and Chauba of Kangabo.
1: Chang-hyeok, 좋아하는 랜덤 게임! 랜덤!

You're tuned into Sangha channel of Akashvani Imphal, and this is a Western music program playing at this hour. The songs are just simply your choices, because it's listener's choice today. So the next request I'm picking up is from John of Nambol Makha. John has requested for the song Young and Beautiful by Lana Del Rey.

The last request I'm picking up for the day is from Hiaisana and Hentoisana of Uripok Sorbon Tingel. They've requested for the song Last Night on Earth by Green Day.

And just like that, we've reached the end of today's Western Music Program. Thank you for spending your afternoon with us and for all your lovely song requests. For those whose requests we could not pick up, there is still another request day coming up. So until we meet again, keep smiling, keep spreading kindness, keep the music alive. This is Minerva Thaunaujum signing off.

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3: I give me to some Jenjan, I come up with Makali Kaiden, and I represent of Vigadabe School Nashina, Stanza, Rashid in the school.
0: Team B.
4: Evening, Gavin Karapam. I give from the Vipu Bas Tilakai, the Gitu Gaines, represent of the Vipu School at Johnson High Secondary School.
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0: Team C.
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3: 2016
0: is not the correct answer pass on to team B
5: 1972
0: so natte pass on to team C
6: 2014
0: 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Mathangi question si Timbi ki dara question ni Timbi. Agaki waterfalls is located in which district of Manipur? Agaki waterfalls si karamba Manipur ki district ta laiba ki haiba.
5: Senapati
0: di natte pass on to team C. Team C hai mga mbra?
6: Bishnupur.
0: Agaki waterfall si Bishnupur district di laite. 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
2: Jeeva.
0: 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Ango Hills Si Karambat Manipur Gi District Sandokpagi Hel
6: Bishnupur district.
0: Bishnupur district. Once again, it's not the correct answer. Pass on to team A. Team A, have a number?
3: Senapati.
0: Senapati district. Maksunate. Pass on to team B. Team B, have a number?
4: Imphal East.
0: Imphal East. So, Nate. Achumban sir, si Ukhrul district niko. I have a question. Chikisu Achumban sir, tab hangza kite. Live activity. Ahanba Rangi. 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Team humak na paukum bibi rakide. 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Ani super round gya hanba wahang si Tim B. Gidare question ni. Tim B. Your question is. Which is the only mammal capable of true flight? Akui mammal da haibu tare ko. 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
5: Pass.
0: Pass on to team C.
7: Blue whale.
0: Blue whale. Blue whale di natte. Pass on to team A.
3: Bat.
0: Bat is absolutely correct answer. That's 5 points answer from team A. Team A ge count of 5 points. Hudson Bigani. Next question is for team C. Team C ge dare question ni. Team C. Octopus. Octopus khangi ko. How many heart does an octopus have? Octopus ta heart kya yao bugi haba.
6: Eight
0: hearts. Natte. Pass on to team A. Team A have a number.
4: Three.
0: Three is the absolutely correct answer. Once again, 5 points answer from team A. Team A ge count of 5 points. Samagaso Hapsen Bigani. Next question is for team A. Team A ge direct question ni masimasu. Team A, which organ of the human body uses the most oxygen by proportion? Akoi miyo visi oxygen hing mane hebse koi miyam. Doi mak khangi kwa. Lubu part khuding maksi oxygen season abagi changsi mana de. Kwai tagi yam na oxygen season abba human body ge part to karamba part no hebe.
4: Lungs.
0: Lungs is not the correct answer. Pass on to team B. Team B, have a number?
4: Brain.
0: Brain. Brain is absolutely correct answer. That's 5 points answer from team B. Team B ke count of 5 points. Happy gani. Matang si da akwai round number 2. Science round si matang si da loire. Next round is round number 3. Social science round ni. Social science round gi han bo hang si. Team C ki direct question ni. Team C, your question is, which country is known as the oldest republic in the world? Akwai malayam prinsipi si da quite again lead of a republic. Hai batare. Republic hai batare gani akwai gi masana masabu lengak leza ba hai batare. 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
6: France
0: is not the correct answer. Pass on to team A. Team A hai bang ambra
4: Greece
0: maksu nate. Team B hai bang ambra
5: Germany.
0: So, nate. The correct answer should be San Marino. 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Oye dami ni. 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Matangi question si na tim A gi. Direct question ni tim A. Which is the only continent that lies in all four hemisphere? Malayang giyo na tongan ba continent lai iba singa sige manung dagi. 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
4: Africa
0: is absolutely correct answer. That's 10 points answer from team A. Once again team A ge count 10 points ma su happy gani. Next question is for team B. Team B, which Indian state is the only one with an active volcano? Active for the volcano like ba India ki state amatang arab state to karam ba state no
4: Andaman and Nicobar Island.
0: Andaman and Nicobar Island is absolutely correct answer. That's 10 points answer from team B. Team B ke count the 10 points magasu happy gani. Matang sida round number 3 social science round su yam interesting oina loire. 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
1: 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Team B, Johnson Higher Secondary School 15 points. 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
3: Pele
0: is absolutely correct answer. That's 10 points answer from team A. Team A gi account the 10 points happy gani. Next question is for team B. Team B, which country has won the most Olympic hockey gold medals? Karamba country na Olympic hockey gi khwaida gi masing yaba gold medal logangamba country no haiba Olympic ta.
4: USA
0: is not the correct answer. Pass on to team C.
6: England
0: did not say. Pass on to team A.
2: Pakistan
0: did not say Pakistan. Yeah, not there India ni ko. India we gada bani. India na gold pun na nipan phangdu na. 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Mathangi question si na team C ki daya question ni. Team C, which football club has won the most UEFA Champions League title? Karamba football club na UEFA Champions League title masing khwaida ki lobangamba club no haba.
6: Real Madrid
0: club football is absolutely 10 points answer from team C. Team C ke count the 10 points happy gani. 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
2: Portugal, Spain, Morocco.
0: Spain, Portugal, and Morocco is absolutely correct answer. That's 10 points answer from Team C. Team C ke count the 10 points. 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
1: Bengaluru.
0: Yang sikwa, team egi performance. On which river does the Imphal River fall? 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That is WWW. 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
0: 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FIFA World Cup ki tuan ba edition teruk ta score tau bangam ba ihan han ba player tu kanano.
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0: 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FIFA lagi headquarter si kedai dano.
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0: 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West Indian city is called the Pink City of India.
3: Jaipur.
0: 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Okay. Last rapid fire round is for Tim C. Tim C, your first question is which river is the longest river in Manipur? Manipur gi quite gi sang bature na do karam bature no.
4: Barak.
0: Ani subo hang da smallest country to ever qualify for FIFA World Cup. FIFA World Cup ta qualify oi bang ba khwai da gi pick pa country do karam ba country no.
4: Cape Verde.
0: Ahum su wahang da who invented the mobile phone? 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
1: 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Team B, Johnson Higher Secondary School, 55 points. Amadi Team C, Royal Academy Wang Jing, 20 points. Team A, Sunstar Higher Secondary School na 60 points pang doon na ang sige quiz na sige winner oy.
0: Congratulations to Team A, Eastern Star Higher Secondary School, Kangabok, with 60 points, winner of this quiz competition. Congratulations to Team A, Eastern Star Higher Secondary School with 60 points. Aduga congratulations to Team B. Point difference is only 5 points. Kaktengi difference ni. It's all about luck. Hai batare. Very good performance. Hai zage Team B su. Aduga Team C su. Yamna pazaba performance. BBK with 20 points. Adugu ngasige live up paba Team C. Team A, that is Eastern Star Higher Secondary School na oide. Congratulations once again. Team Singh na akoi quiz competition asida saru kiyabigani haiduna language rakpa ma disaru kiyabi ba hainga leita na thagat pa phungdok chaba galoi na Team Singh participants sing da akoi tung da su my park po review haiba pausela si pizza bagaloi na akoi quiz competition asima pung phan bikhi bagi da makta hainga leita na akoi maike da gemuka na thagat pa phungdok chali.
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3: 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What about Diet College Cigar, Imam Marcus Cigar, the Mati, the Asian Grand Lap into Mali, Lapsan Kilri, his Salami Zaga surroundings, quick with the Chehikar in Manunda, Portopa, Sakta Mama Porkani.
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0: battle in the 2018 and 2022 editions. Vice President C.P. Radhakrishnan, PM Modi and Home Minister Amit Shah congratulated Mirabai Chanu on her gold medal victory. The India Meteorological Department has forecast very heavy rainfall with extremely heavy rainfall at isolated places over Chhattisgarh and Odisha tomorrow. Isolated places of northeastern states are also likely to experience heavy rainfall tomorrow. In Odisha, a deep depression over the Bay of Bengal is likely to intensify monsoon activity in the state from tomorrow, with the IMD showing red alerts for several districts. The sacred Atharapna ritual of Lord Jagannath, Lord Balabhadra and Devi Subhadra is being solemnly observed on their respective chariots at Puri in Odisha this evening, drawing thousands of devotees. During this unique post-Rath Yatra ceremony, the Holy Trinity is offered a specially prepared sweet beverage in large earthen pitchers. A massive wildfire in southwest France has forced the evacuation of around 55,000 more people overnight, taking the total number of residents displaced in the region to nearly 2,20,000. In men's cricket, India defeated host Zimbabwe by 35 runs in the third and final T20 international to clean sweep the series 3-0 in Harare. Chasing a target of 193 runs set by India, Zimbabwe managed to score 157 for 7 in their allotted 20 overs. Earlier opting to bat, India posted 192 for the loss of 5 wickets in their allotted 20 overs. And that is the end of this news bulletin.
1: अब सुनिए आज शाम 6:30 बजे प्रसारित मार्केट मंत्र कार्यक्रम का पुनः प्रसारण.

for Chhattisgarh and Odisha today. Isolated places of northeastern states are also likely to experience heavy rainfall today. In Odisha, a deep depression over the Bay of Bengal is likely to intensify monsoon activity in the state from tomorrow, with the IMD issuing red alerts for several districts. In men's cricket, India defeated hosts Zimbabwe by 35 runs in the third and final T20 international to clean sweep the series 3-0 in Harare. Chasing a target of 193 runs set by India, Zimbabwe managed to score 157 for 7 in their allotted 20 overs. Earlier, opting to bat, India posted 192 for the loss of 5 wickets in their allotted 20 overs. And that is the end of this news bulletin.

0: of the task force. In a video message, Mr. Modi said the task force will focus on strengthening the examination system and, based on its recommendations, necessary steps will be taken at the earliest to ensure the credibility of future examinations. The PM added that the government is also moving towards introducing a new law in Parliament today with stringent provisions to deal with examination-related irregularities.
1: हम पार्लियामेंट के अंदर कठोर कानूनों के प्रावधान के साथ नया कानून बनाने की दिशा में भी आगे बढ़ रहे हैं लेकिन हमें भविष्य के लिए सोचना है हमारी परीक्षा पद्धति ट्रांसपेरेंट हो हमारी परीक्षा पद्धति 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
0: The government will introduce the Public Examinations Prevention of Unfair Means Amendment Bill 2026 in the Lok Sabha today. The bill seeks to amend the Public Examinations Act 2024. It will be introduced by Union Minister Dr. Jitendra Singh. Union Cabinet had approved a draft bill on Friday to set up fast-track courts and to ensure stricter punishment in cases of paper leaks and exam malpractices. Union Minister Pralhad Joshi assumed charge as the Education Minister. Mr. Joshi was appointed to the post on Saturday following the resignation of Dharmendra Pradhan. Mr. Joshi also continues to hold the portfolios of Consumer Affairs, Food and Public Distribution, and New and Renewable Energy. Defence Minister Rajnath Singh reiterated that there will be no talks with Pakistan and any dialogue would focus solely on Pakistan-occupied Jammu and Kashmir, an integral part of India illegally occupied by Pakistan.
2: भारत पाकिस्तान के हर मिस एडवेंचर का
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2: जिस पर पाकिस्तान ने अवैध तरीके से कब्जा किया.
0: Prime Minister Modi said that the youth of the country have a crucial role in building a Viksit Bharat. He said they are not only the driving force behind a developed India, but also its greatest beneficiaries. Addressing participants of the Viksit Vibrant Village program through video conferencing, Mr. Modi said, developed villages are the foundation of a Viksit Bharat and that young people have a vital role in achieving this vision. In Germany, the suspect in the deadly Berlin Pride attack claiming one life and injuring 29 was shot dead by the police in a city suburb. The suspect, identified as Abdul Balot, a German citizen with Lebanese roots, was killed following a nearly 24-hour search after the downtown Berlin attack. Berlin prosecutors added that the suspect had previously sought to join the militant Islamic State group. Indian weightlifter Meerabai Chanu won the gold medal in the women's 48-kilogram event at the ongoing Commonwealth Games in Glasgow. The 31-year-old lifter produced a record-breaking performance, lifting 85 kilograms in the snatch to set a CWG record in the category. She then lifted 105 kilograms in the clean and jerk, another Games record to finish with a total of 190 kilograms. With this victory, Meerabai Chanu secured her third consecutive Commonwealth Games medal. Vice President C.P. Radhakrishnan, PM Modi and Home Minister Amit Shah congratulated Meerabai Chanu on her gold medal victory. In men's cricket, India defeated host Zimbabwe by 35 runs in the third and final T20 International to clean sweep the series 3-0 in Harare. Chasing a target of 193 runs set by India, Zimbabwe managed to score 157 for 7 in their allotted 20 overs. Earlier opting to bat, India posted 192 for the loss of 5 wickets in their allotted 20 overs. And that is the end of this news bulletin.

0: and new and renewable energy. Defence Minister Rajnath Singh reiterated that there will be no talks with Pakistan and any dialogue would focus solely on Pakistan-occupied Jammu and Kashmir, an integral part of India, illegally occupied by Pakistan.
1: India has the capacity to respond to every misadventure of Pakistan in a manner far more severe than its imagination, and I want to give this clear message from this platform. This will be the consequence of every single misadventure aimed at India's sovereignty. Friends, our intention is clear. There will be no talks with Pakistan, and if there are talks, they will only be about POK, which is a part of India that was illegally occupied by Pakistan.
0: The defense minister said this while addressing the 27th Kargil Vijay Diwas celebrations at Dras in Ladakh yesterday. Delhi government has constituted the Delhi Commission for Women and the Delhi Minorities Commission. On the instructions of Chief Minister Rekha Gupta, Lata Gupta has been appointed chairperson of the Delhi Commission for Women, while Nirmal Jain has been appointed chairperson of the Delhi Minorities Commission. A deep depression over the Bay of Bengal is likely to intensify monsoon activity in Odisha from today, with the India Meteorological Department issuing red alerts for several districts. As a precautionary measure, the state government has ordered the closure of all government and private schools, higher secondary institutions and Anganwadi centres in Mayurbhanj and Jagat Singhpur districts. Maritime operations have also been suspended and fishermen have been advised not to venture into the sea. In Germany, the suspect in the deadly Berlin Pride attack, claiming one life and injuring 29, was shot dead by the police in a city suburb. The suspect, identified as Abdul Balot, a German citizen with Lebanese roots, was killed following a nearly 24-hour search after the downtown Berlin attack. Indian weightlifter Meerabai Chanu won the gold medal in the women's 48-kilogram event at the ongoing Commonwealth Games in Glasgow. The 31-year-old lifter produced a record-breaking performance, lifting 85 kilogram in the snatch to set a CWG record in the category. She then lifted 105 kilogram in the clean and jerk, another Games record, to finish with a total of 190 kilogram. With this victory, Meerabai Chanu secured her third consecutive Commonwealth Games gold medal. Vice President C.P. Radhakrishnan, PM Modi and Home Minister Amit Shah congratulated Meerabai Chanu on her gold medal victory. And that is the end of this news bulletin.